They're only to hide my guilt and shame. 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While we were apart, I was human too.

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So if our time is running out, day after day, we'll make the mundane a masterpiece. Oh my, my, oh my, my love, I take one look at you, you're taking me out.

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1: Thank you to Bruce Springsteen. When I say that, America is not just a country, but an idea, I'm thinking about people like Bruce Springsteen.

there only to hide my guilt and shame. I forgive you, now I ask the same of you.